Let's get the party started. See you at the bar, you was hardly talking. That's when I knew that your heart was scarring. Friends to lovers need a part to star in. Like, wait, babe, let

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1: 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You played it cool and I played it dumb. Don't you think I'm a little too young to be messed with like that?

0: 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Dag og nat.
1: Radio Silkeborg. You played it cool and I played it dumb. Don't you think I'm a little too young to be messed with like that?

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2: 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But I'm not going to make friends. I need a love bottle.